0: Izzy. 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

0: Prime Minister, thank you so much for your time this morning. We always love having you on our show. Thank you so much. And all the best with your budget party tonight. Enjoy.
1: 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Oh, it'll be a raging party afterwards.
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3: 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Novus, Jodie and Hazy. 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
3: 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You're listening to Nova. It is Jace, Lauren and Clint with you.
1: 13-24-10, we're asking who is always late in your life, and Jace is interested to know if it's men or women.
4: No, he says his belief is that women are always late.
3: I did not say that. I said it will be interesting to see the sex of the callers.
1: I love it when my two boyfriends fight. Look at you two.
3: Haven't you got a flight next month? You should go now. Hello, Maddie.
4: Hey, Maddie.
5: Hey, how are you?
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4: Who's always Jace is sexist?
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1: It's Mr. 305 checking in for the remix. You know they had that 75 Street Brazil. Well, this year's gonna be called Gaiocho. Que hola, gata, que hola, omega. And this is how we gonna do it. Dale!